Still Bukowski hanging on. Paper says rain. Some asshole backing up and down the street. Pup, plup, plup, plup, plup. What does he want? Well, so we're only using one side of the reels. We'd better get busy and fill him with something besides mud. Chatter over a cigar and a beer. Old, same old malarkey. Well,

Hello, Miles. What a wonderful cigar. Wonderful stomach. Here we go. Regard me. Regard me in the high level of terror as the one who pulled down the shades when the president stopped to shave, enthralled by the way the Indian turned through darkness and water and sand. Regard me as the one who laughed when the cat caught fire in the Radio Shack and the owl blew his stinking stack, grabbing mice and bulls and ornaments.

Regard me as the one who picked the meat from the bones and shot craps with God as the poison coronets floated the air. Regard me even as dead, more alive than many of the living. And regard me as I fumble with flat breasts. Regard me as nothing, so we may have peace and forget.

like clouds across the tile. Well, I see you, righteous brother in the muck, running the lonely mile.

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If I had a dollar for every time I blew it, I'd park the Bentley on the lawn. Well, it can be hard for tramps like us when the only way out might kill you first. Mon ami unknown scares you too. Walk along the edge, and it scares me too.

Tangwenem, tangwuse, tangwenem, tangwuse, tangwenem, tangwuse, tangwenem, tangwuse, tangwenem, tangwuse, tangwenem, tangwuse, tangwenem, tangwuse, tangwenem, tangwuse, tangwenem, tangwuse, tangwenem, tangwuse, tangwenem, tangwuse, tangwenem, tangwuse, tangwenem, tangwuse, tangwenem, tangwuse, tangwenem, tangwuse, tangwenem, tangwuse, tangwenem, tangwuse, tangwenem, tangwuse, tangwenem, tangwuse, 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

animal on the road. Trump, Trump, Trump, Trump, Trump, Trump, Trump, Trump, Trump, Trump, Trump, Trump, Trump, Trump, Trump, Trump, Trump, Trump, Sentoli,

See, it was dormant last night, but today the sun is shining bright. Decided I

0: Hey, McLeod, do you want to rock and roll?
1: Sorry, I don't know how to rock and roll. But thanks to my friends in Liège, I do know how to chauboulet.

0: Choboulé!
1: What's that?
0: Oh, well, it's the dance. It's a choboulé.
1: Uh-huh. And how do you do that?
0: Well, you take your right hand.
1: Okay.
0: And it's like you put it against a big, giant ball.
1: Mm-hmm.
0: Then you take your left hand and you put it on that same ball.
1: Okay.
0: But you let your right hand drop down.
1: Drop down again?
0: Yeah.
1: Okay.
0: And then you do it, you take your right hand and you let the left hand drop. Then you take your left hand and you let the right hand drop.
1: Mm-hmm.
0: And then with your feet together, what?
1: Okay, it's almost like swimming.
0: Yes, it's like swimming.
1: Mm-hmm.
0: Except there's a big ball. So you keep that circle in your arm. Yeah, and then with your feet. So that's the one, two, un, deux, trois, quatre. Un, deux, trois, quatre. Yeah.
1: Okay.
0: The choboulé.
1: Okay.
0: You just kind of rest in place for a second. And when you say choboulé, you kind of you put your feet together and you swing your knees to the right and the left, right and the left. Choboulé, choboulé, choboulé, choboulé.
1: Okay.
0: You kind of get down a little bit. Yeah. Kind of like the twist.
1: Mm-hmm.
0: I think that's it. Yeah.
1: Okay, let's try.
0: Okay.

0: city. We're climbing across the buildings
1: and the pavements, not too different from the rodents using the tubes as their havens. Easy to get high from mice and gas from magazine placements. Harder to realise the work on how to sustain things without fake. Easy to look the part a few months later, picked apart, gets clearer over time. Their ball's way past the goal line. I'd rather take my time in a city that never stops thinking, not to think. As the contradictive plot thickens, blink. Once or twice, it's a risk. Gotta keep eyes open in the abyss and ears to the ground and brave forward like mice. Knowing London's built on a contradiction of hard steel and thin ice, surrounded by the dark water that absorbs and reflects light.

0: staying in Australia for the rest of your life?
1: Well, it wasn't part of my plan when I first came there. The place isn't too bad after all. But it's been lonely.
0: Yeah, I get that. It's so sad for me to see you guys leave one by one. I wish we could have shared a few more years.
1: Can't really go against the wind, right? We're all in different places now, but still under the same sky, planting the same seeds. Once they sprout the trees, no storm is gonna take them away.
2: 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I brought some drinks.

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1: I'm on it.
2: You sure you don't want to? Just for old time's sake. If you don't trust me, you can.